this. Then we slide into the arms of someone else. Yeah, we slide into the arms of someone else.

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1: 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And so must rest in the arms of love at last. 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

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Sometimes I'm like a child, that's something I can't release. 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

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I used to dream.

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1: 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TuneIn has got you covered with 90s hits. 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

She came down from Chicago where the mighty winds blow. She was a picture in a frame, and she said, I gotta hit the highway, are you going my way?

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5: 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Why not

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Maybe if I'd said the right things, it never would have gone this way. But maybe that's the problem, 'cause I still kinda think it was up to me.

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Yeah. 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

Look into the distance, there's a house upon the hill, guiding like a lighthouse. It's a place where you'll be safe to feel our grace, 'cause we've all made mistakes. If you've lost your way,

tell all the stories and all of the ways you won my heart. But I think you know